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5: 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Kilo's Crank It or Cram It tonight. As a follow-up to Gasoline, the latest track out available from Story of the Year, it is New Rock and Disconnected on Kilo's Crank It or Cram It.

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0: Kilo Rocker Paul with a Crank It over at X at Kilo Radio. Over at the Kilo Facebook page, looks like it's all Crank It's. Kelly, Sean, John, and Matthew. Joe as well with a Crank It over at that Kilo Facebook page. Keep them coming. 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Get a vote my way. 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It's right here at Kilo.

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And Disconnected. 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Kilos, Craig, or Cramming here tonight. Kelly with a crank it. Kayla with a crank it. Over at the Kilo Facebook page. 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
1: Hello, me. 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

0: Megadeth and Sweating Bullets. Greg and Kramitz for a Thursday. We got new rock here tonight from Story of the Year. And their track Disconnected tonight's doing very well. The Kilo Rockers said,
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3: 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That was
0: 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All right, thank you for voting. Kilos, Crank It or Kramitz. 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

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Catch him headlining the Freaks on Parade tour with Marilyn Manson. 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I'm a rock and roller right here at Kilo.

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0: 94.3 Keto, rocking with the weirdos known as Sister Move Down. We're not normal either, I guess.
1: No, we are not.
0: Throwing rocks from my glass home. back on the attack. Finally, Friday coming your way. I've been testing out new various work weeks. We did the 4 days on, 4 days off deal. Then I did 1 day on, 2 days off, 1 day on. I think that's the way to go.
1: Yeah.
0: We'll see if we can pass it to the state senate later to get this on everyone's docket. And we fire up the headlines to begin this glorious Friday. Ready, Newsy?
1: Yep.
0: All right, let's do the headlines now.
2: Now, it's a Kilo reality check.
0: Round one, it's all you, Summer. What up?
1: Yeah, the Pueblo County Sheriff's announced that he anticipates lifting evacuations today for the southern portion of Pueblo County to allow Aspen Acres Fire evacuees to return home. Evacuees are urged to visit the Disaster Assistance Center to receive a re-entry card because you must have one of those cards to access evacuation areas. If the mandatory evacuation orders are lifted, that will put them in a pre-evacuation status. And the DAC is located at the Pueblo Academy of Arts, formerly Pitts Middle School. That's at 29 Lehigh Avenue. Cards are issued from 9 to 11 a.m. The Aspen Acres fire has burned 96,121 acres across Pueblo, Custer, and Fremont counties and is about 20% contained. It currently stands as the seventh largest wildfire in Colorado's recorded history. And the Colorado Springs Planning Department has scheduled a special appeal hearing for Project Taurus. That's going to be held at the Ent Center for the Arts. They said because of the demand, the meeting has changed to the Ent Center of the Arts. They're expecting more people. This hearing begins at 9 a.m. on July 23rd. Members of the public who wish to speak must register in person at the hearing. Scheduling will be on a first-come, first-speaker basis. Online or advanced registration is not available. If you're not able to attend, you can submit your written comments by July 22nd by emailing daniel.sexton@coloradosprings.gov. That meeting will be live-streamed.
0: All right, let's jump into sports then, and it's pretty easy. Rockies failed to achieve greatness in San Francisco versus the Giants. They get pummeled 8-2, and it's a four-game series, so three more to go. They'll be there through the entire weekend, returning home after the All-Star break here at the end of next week. And then the World Cup. We're down to, two, four, five teams with three slots remaining for the quarterfinals. France plays their way in. They are the favored going into the tournament. So they're one of the final four. Spain, Belgium play today with the winner tangling with France. And then tomorrow, Norway, England, and Argentina, Switzerland to get us to the final four end of the weekend. Like you said, pretty easy there, huh? Let's jump into the forecast, which unfortunately is going to turn hot again.
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3: Hey there, Fox 21 Storm Team. Meteorologist Nick Temple here, and happy Friday. Today is going to be one of those days where it looks very similar to the last several. Mild start in the morning and then a warm afternoon. We'll see the mid to upper 80s in Colorado Springs and into the Pikes Peak region and into the low 90s in Pueblo. Afternoon showers and storms are in the forecast, mainly after the lunchtime hour and through the afternoon, tapering off as we go to the bedtime hours. Overnight tonight, temperatures will fall into the 50s.
1: Thank you, Nick Temple. We are in the 50s in some places. It's currently 56 in both Colorado Springs and Pueblo. It's 61 in Denver. And it's 6 o'clock on the Rock Station, 94.3 Kilo.
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94.3 Kilo Rocks with Metallica, not the song of the day. One fooled individual. But it's worth a try, I guess. Some people just call every time they hear a Metallica song. That's not exactly working out, but sometimes I guess you could. 720 with those details here. Another week zipping by for the summer of the sphere. And today, looking into my crystal ball, oh, it's another banger. Title track from one of the greatest albums the band has ever produced. You figure that out yourself. And we'll get you official song of the day. It's 720 this morning right now. Hi, it's Friday. And we celebrate here on the Kilo Morning Show.

0: drunk.
1: Whee! Drink responsibly. Don't be like my mom on, what is this, Arbor Day, I believe? Ma loves martinis and trees. We can't stop, man. It's on.
2: I can't breathe.
1: The awesome alarm is firing. Friday is upon us, and we got you free ink Friday. We continue that trend here today. We'll distribute that later in the broadcast. Up next, though, we got some free food. We'll get you off to the public house for drinks, food. You can save it for the upcoming Metallica Flyaway giveaway, or you can go and cruise by earlier and scat out the joint. So hang tight. We're going to do that next. So if you're up rocking at 6:14 on a Friday, we got love for you next here.
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1: Hey, get this. Another heat dome. Yay for everyone. It's a coming. But not as bad for us on north. This is where it's worse, like north, northwest. With, get this, Billings, Montana should shatter their record high. 110 degrees in Montana. On Saturday, Sunday. So that's crazy. And then, obviously Arizona and stuff like that's always cooking, but extra hot there for us. We'll see. The highest will be the mid-90s for Pueblo, and then upper 80s, close to 90 for the Springs all the way through this weekend. Sunny skies. Still a chance of some showers this afternoon. Our friends at Fox told us, but I guess we'll see. So that's it. 59 right now in Pueblo, 54. In Colorado Springs.
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94.3 Kilo. Rockin' Zeppelin, and good morning. What are you doing up there, friend? 621. You're probably screaming out, no, why me? And if that's you, this one's for you. The early morning reward. If you're up, you're rocking, and you're not exactly excited about the project, I got some love for you. It's free food, great drink. Wait, great free drinks, great food. From the public house at the Alexander, where we're going to do the Metallica Flyaway giveaway. So you want it, come and get it. Nice little break from the weekend heat. And what is it? Boasts like 30-plus taps and some award-winning pub food. So rock lines are open. All we need is you. So if you fit the list that we threw out there, and the trick is be caller number 9. And we'll officially get you hooked up on the rock lines. So, good luck. Early morning reward. Rock line's open at 79633 Kilo.

Bobby 4-3, Kilo Rock and Avatar. Got a new song from them on the air. And it's going to be part of some tracks that didn't make the last cut. One of those re-releases. And it's 626. Nice job, Citizen William. Bill, you did it, buddy. Have fun at the Public House, the Alexander. It says here, the one thing you got to try, their famous half-pound Aspen Ridge grass-fed burger. They feed grass to the burger, and then they serve it to you. But pizzas, naptizers, a bunch of drinks, and something happening every night there at Fillmore and North Nevada. And, of course, we're going to be packing that joint coming up here in just a matter of weeks for the end of the Summer of the Sphere, which I think we've now, I got to do the math still. I think we're now past the halfway point for the amazing getaway to Vegas. So 7:20, that'll be the next big thing here this morning. Less than an hour from now, details as to which song is

0: expect delays for an accident. This is going to be on Mesa Ridge, eastbound at the interstate. 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

94.3 Keto Rocks. So every morning I wake up with something in my brain, some song. Like this morning it was Mudvayne falling to sleep. It's all gone. All gone. And a couple of mornings ago I woke up with only a riff in my head. I was like, what is this? It's the Zach Wilde Black Label Society song. But I don't think I've ever just had a riff in my brain before, but it's a bad man who makes badass riffs, including this one, Name and Blood. Here it goes. It's new rock here at Kilo.

0: 94.3 Kilo. It's a badass riff right there. Black Label Society delivering new stuff here. You got the Kilo Morning Show trucking through a finally Friday. We got Freak News about an hour out, a little less than an hour. And we'll turn you on to the the newest in police tech. How about a humanoid hostage negotiator? Huh? That doesn't sound scary at all. Oh, you have it? Oh, here, maybe it doesn't, that's not scary? All right, roll the clip. This is what it sounds like.
1: Adios, turd nuggets.
0: A lot cooler than I'd imagined. A lot cooler. So the rest of that story in the Kilo Freak News coming up later. Oh, man. It's like cops really don't want to do their job anymore, John. It's like, we need a...
2: Hey, what's going on?
0: We need a... Yeah. That's such a boring part of police work. Let's get a robot to do the negotiating.
2: Right.
0: Yeah, that's the future, my friend. All right, so that and more working your way. In the meantime, we dabble in the traffic again this morning, 6:40 on this Friday. What's going on the roads there, buddy?
2: Got a crash. This is the one on Mesa Ridge Parkway westbound at I-25 at the overpass, blocking the right lane of westbound, slowing from 85-87. Got a bit of a backup there. No other accidents to report at this time. Taking a look at Highway 115 up from Penrose, which is looking good. Coming up on Turkey Canyon Ranch Road, past Rock Creek Park, and past the cams at Pine Oaks Road into Fort Carson. At light looks good. No delays. And if you're approaching via South Academy, it's wide open. Very quiet right now. Over on the east side, Highway 24 at Woodman Road in the Falcon area. Inbound from Peyton is minimal. Very, very light right now. It's a bit busier on Woodman eastbound, approaching Highway 24. 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
0: I saw an ad for back-to-school savings.
2: Oh, yeah.
0: Day already. Can you believe that?
2: So wow.
0: That's pretty mean, man. It's like scaring the children. We're still more than a month away from the return of schools, but they're already terrifying the kids.
2: That's right.
0: Unbelievable. But, you know, it makes sense. We talked about how, you know, the summer's coming to an end. We're going to have the Metallica giveaway here before much longer. We'll arm you with the weapon of choice, the Metallica song of the day here about 7:20. But that's almost, we got 4 weeks of the Renaissance Festival left. This weekend is our royal wedding weekend. So if you find yourself out there, say hey to Mark and Amy. And they get wed on Sunday. It's the romance and masquerade weekend. It has henceforth the tie-in for the day of love. So Mark and Amy getting wed, thanks to our friends there at Revolution Jewelry. Thanks to Bloom Bar & Co. Thanks to Saunders Costume. Thanks to Death by Cheesecake. That's just a great name. And Skinvolution on board with some ink for the winning couple. And it was a wild ride this year. We had one of the first three couples had to bow out because it coincided with one of their kids' birthdays. So they blew that off. We pulled in Mark and Amy, as a matter of fact. They were the replacement team. And then someone else won, but then they couldn't get family in for the wedding this weekend. So they're like, well, we're going to have to bow out too. So that's like, there's all kinds of firsts in a thing we've done forever. This whole world wedding thing even precedes my dumb ass. So congratulations, you guys. It was meant to be. Mark and Amy, have fun. And if you missed the... Almost Wed Game, you can check it out. It's the latest on the Kilo Vault podcast. That's on our website, on our app, or search Kilo Vault, wherever you do your podcasting. 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And then at the first weekend in August is the last weekend. 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

94.3 Kilo, the devil in eyes, Slipknot. Maniacal laughter. A must for any great rock songs. Oh, hey. No laughing. We have the headlines. It's serious business. Coming up next, we'll hit you with the news, sports, our Fox 21 forecast, and another look outside. Reality check number two. We got it. Next year, Kilo.

0: again. 94.3 Kilo Rocks Corn. And hello there. It's the Kilo Morning Show. Back on the attack for Finally Friday. We got the band known as Metallica. A trip to go see them in Vegas up for grabs. And we'll unlock the song of the day. And it's a good one, too. I think, I want to say it's 9 minutes. Title track from one of their finer albums. You want to start to make your guesses. Full disclosure note, 7:20. And then we'll follow that up and crank that up to 11 before we wrap up the morning show here today. So good luck on that front. In the meantime, we're ready to go. 6:53 and go time for everything you need. Summer with her new glasses.
1: New glasses?
2: Yeah, I think I can see now.
0: She can see again, everyone. So,
1: awesome.
0: She's got the headlines, and we got sports, a little bit of sports to discuss, our forecast as well. Right now, though, let's start things off with the traffic. John, anything cooking on a Finally Friday?
1: Yeah, got that one accident on Mesa Ridge Parkway westbound at I-25 on the flyover ramp. This is blocking the right lane of the ramp and causing a bit of a backup back towards 85-87. Again, that's Mesa Ridge westbound at the interstate, so watch for the brake lights. You'll see them. No other accidents to report right now. Let me take a look at some surface street cams. Academy at Austin Academy, Maysland Academy, Platt, all looking very good. Also, Mainline I-25 rolling into town from the north looks past fantastic past the Glen Eagle area, Woodman, all the way to Fillmore. 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That's traffic on the Rock Station, 94.3 Kilo.
0: All right, my man, thank you, and let's fire up the headlines now.
3: Now, it's a Kilo reality check.
0: It's round two of the real summer justice. Give us the news.
4: Yeah, the Pueblo County Sheriff announced that he anticipates lifting evacuations today for the southern portion of Pueblo County to allow Aspen Acres fire evacuees to return home. You must have a re-entry card to access evacuation areas. The Disaster Assistance Center will issue those cards from 9 a.m. to 11 a.m. They're located at the Pueblo Academy of Arts, which is formerly Pitts Middle School at 29 Lehigh Avenue. The Aspen Acres fire has burned over 96,000 acres and is 20% contained. Also stands as the seventh largest wildfire in Colorado's recorded history. In an update yesterday, officials said two firefighters were injured, with one who blew out his knee and another suffered from dehydration. The town of La Vida is under a stage 4 water restriction due to a critical water shortage. So this means no outdoor watering, including your lawns, flower beds, vegetable gardens, trees and shrubs. Don't wash your cars. Don't fill pools, hot tubs, or decorative fountains. And wildlife officials successfully tranquilized and relocated a 90-pound cinnamon-colored black bear found wandering near La Vista Road in southwest Pueblo. That bear was seeking refuge from the Aspen Acres fire and drought conditions. Local authorities urge residents to stay alert as displaced wildlife continues to enter neighborhoods. And the Pueblo Zoo is offering free admission until further notice to anyone impacted or evacuated by the Aspen Acres fire. To receive free entry, visitors must present proof of address at the entrance, which can be done with a valid photo ID or one of those re-entry cards. The zoo hopes to serve as a safe, comfortable environment for evacuees and community members impacted by the devastation to find a moment of joy and relaxation.
0: And something to get your mind off things, because they had some drone footage now, and one of the local news crews actually drove through the area yesterday. And it's horrible, as you would imagine, with that many acres burned. It's always one of those trippiest things about these wildfires. It's like, you know, several homes just flattened, nothing left, and then right in the middle of all those, a house that's fine.
4: Yeah.
0: Odd how it works. All right. Well, best to all. Let's jump into sports. And just got a little bit to discuss here today. Rockies in San Francisco for a four-game series that started yesterday, and they fall 8-2 to the Giants, so they'll be there all weekend long, returning next Friday after the All-Star break for home baseball. So you got that, and then, of course, the World Cup. If you're still into it without Team USA, France plays their way into the Final Four with a win over Morocco. So the odds-on favors with a 2-0 win, still odd-on favorites for France. Spain, Belgium play today. The winner of that one will tangle with France. And then tomorrow, Norway, England, and Argentina, Switzerland play to make up the final two teams in the Final Four with those games happening here to start next week. And then, of course, the 19th is when it all comes to an end. And then there's more controversy, too, just proving everything's fixed. The Argentina team is apparently in some kind of a financial scandal for getting money and shuffling it around. Nothing is sacred. Like I said, I gave up hope on anything being you know, real ever since that badminton scandal in the Olympics. Really ruined me. I was like, all right, if badminton's fixed, I don't think anything we see is real. Regardless, enjoy the weekend football and stick around. We'll get to that forecast.
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5: Hey there, Fox 21 Storm Team. Meteorologist Nick Temple here, and happy Friday. Today is going to be one of those days where it looks very similar to the last several. Mild start in the morning and then a warm afternoon. We'll see the mid to upper 80s in Colorado Springs and into the Pikes Peak region and into the low 90s in Pueblo. Afternoon showers and storms are in the forecast, mainly after the lunchtime hour and through the afternoon, tapering off as we go to the bedtime hours. Overnight tonight, temperatures will fall into the 50s.
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0: Bobby 43 Keto Chevelle there soon here. Well, kind of here. Denver Ball Arena. Along with a bunch of great bands, including Breaking Benjamin and Star Set. Details always on the web on our concert page at Kilo943.com. Just before that, the Trooper from Iron Frickin' Maiden. I think Mark really liked it because he just texted the Trooper and then an uncountable amount of exclamation marks. So you're welcome, dude. I'm glad you enjoyed it. I, too, cranked that one up. What else here? Dave checked in and he shot this link over to a video and followed. I said, Ross, I'm sure you must have known about this. So I clicked the link. And, yeah, unfortunately, I do know about that one. It's and you might have seen, if not, there's a old footage of Maynard James Keenan before he was MJK of Tool fame and a band that he was working on public access on an Arizona TV station. And it is, well, it's not good. It's not really good at all, as a matter of fact. And he's wearing a weird little onesie and stuff. He still stomps around like he does in the Tool form, but, you know, hey, everyone's got to get their start somewhere, Dave. But I saw that that's been out there for a few years now. I don't know how it popped up out of nowhere because it's hella old. From 1987, as a matter of fact, is what the video link says.
1: Ooh, yeah.
0: So thanks. Thanks, not thanks there, buddy. Anytime, shoot a text over to 719-633-KILO. That's the phone line as well. You're going to need that phone number to hit us up for the Metallica song of the day. We'll get to that song in about 10 minutes. What else here? Call in for Death Punch. I will play some Death Punch because there are featured artists. Tonight in Keto's Friday Night Live, hour of Death Punch Live starting at 10 o'clock. So plan accordingly and rock out. We're celebrating the fact they finally announced the album, which is only now a few weeks away, end of the month. We'll get ears on the full thing before they get the September Red Rocks date. So, yeah, it's a Death Punch Friday for sure. So I'll take care of that, Kelly, a little bit later on. In the meantime, 7-Eleven now, and we jump back outside with traffic. And you still working some stuff there, Johnny.
2: Yes, sir. Got that crash on Mesa Ridge, westbound at I-25. This is blocking the right lane. A bit of a backup approaching. No other accidents or incidents to report right now. Taking a look at conditions we're on Highway 24 on the west side. Just east of Woodland Park, coming up past Paradise Circle and over to Green Mountain Falls Road. Looks beautiful right now. And past Cascade to Manitou, you're in good form. All the way into town, 21st Street, a single cycle light. No slowing to report there. And delay-free conditions out east on Highway 94 at Curtis Road, inbound to Mark Scheffel. 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
0: All right, easy enough. Let's see here. Not quite 60 in the Springs. Now 62 in Pueblo. We're on track for a warm one here today and then through the weekend. Well, today's a little bit cooler, like 85, 95 for the Springs in Pueblo. But then tomorrow we're upper 80s, upper 90s. And that's going to stick through the weekend with mostly sunny skies. So that's it. And, you know, considering what some other place we mentioned earlier, if you haven't heard, a heat dome impacting some states, including Montana, which could have Billings, Montana, which is in the south central part of Montana, if you don't know, at 110 degrees. That's like Arizona hot. And easily shattering a record there for the hottest day in Montana state history. So I guess, well, I'll take 89. I'll take 89 any day. Okay, 712, stick around. We get you the song of the day from Metallica, and we'll do that next.
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0: Hey, like I said, it's but not as hot as others. So mid-80s today for the Springs, mid-90s for Pueblo, and then upper 80s, upper 90s tomorrow for the aforementioned parties. So we got there, 60 now in the Springs. It is 63 in Pueblo, 62 in Denver now. And we're on time. We are right on time. One song, a great one from Alice in Chains, leads us in to the song of the day from Metallica.

0: 94.3 Kilo Rocks with Allison Chains. And now this.
1: It's time for the song of the day from Metallica.
0: Yeah. Once you know, pay attention. And anytime we crank this up here today, which will be several times, run, go walk to your closest calling device, hit up the rock lines. If you're caller 9, you get your golden ticket punch. And it's way better than going to Willy Wonka's Chocolate Factory. It's a trip to Vegas. We can experience street chocolate, but I bet. All right, and that's it. The Summer of Schmear continues. And today, a great one. The title track for my favorite album is Justice for All. Which is funny because there is justice for none. It's the most ironic song in the catalog. So this epic burner unlocks your chance to go to Vegas, so pay attention. Justice for All is the official song of the day from Metallica. Wish you the best of luck. And we'll conquer it a little bit later in the broadcast. 9 o'clock, it looks like. So be sure you're here then, and you're welcome. I'm trying to make your Friday a little more accommodating. Whatever you do, make sure you're here during the 9 o'clock hour. Now, stick around. We got freak news dead ahead. And we'll look at the traffic. We have some issues.

0: 94.3 Kilo the Haunt there with Bad Omen. And you got it, the Kilo Morning Show. And one more time, a song of the day. Frederick checked in via text saying, hey, please, sir. I missed it. Justice for All. I'll do it. That's the last time, though. But the title track from that album unlocks your chance for Vegas. All right, we got freak news. Get you a little taste of what's to come in a moment.
1: Ooh, yeah.
0: First, though, we got stuff happening, especially that Mesa I-25 thing. That's always adds a nightmare to a intersection that's already cursed and a nightmare to begin with. So details from our traffic guy, John Michaels. What's the latest there, buddy?
2: Yes, they're still active on Mesa Ridge Parkway, affecting westbound at I-25 of the overpass. This is blocking the right lane. Merge left to get around. There's a bit of a backup still. Also, a crash now reported on Briargate at Union. So watch for some slow and go in the area there. Taking a look at conditions on Highway 115 up from Penrose, which are looking good right now past Turkey Canyon Ranch to Rock Creek Park and into Fort Carson. Delay-free conditions right now. Good road conditions all the way if you are rolling up the hill out of town right now, past Monument up to County Line. 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That's traffic on the Rock Station, 94.3 Kilo.
0: All right, cool. We got some stuff to discuss in the Freak News today, including Hero Dog, which is always cool. Anytime you get a dog story. Waymo, actually a good Waymo story for a change. Well, kind of. It kind of paints a scary picture of the future. You can't mess around no more. But at least they're not driving. When last we spoke about Waymo, I was driving across fireworks over the 4th of July weekend and actually caught the Waymo on fire. And if you don't know, Waymos are those automated taxis that are available in a few cities, but it's a narc. Waymo's a narc. And then your plants are not safe. Whatever you do, don't take your eyes off your plants. There's a plant thief. And we'll tell you more about that one. Coming up next, it's strange, it's true. It's the Friday edition of the Kilo Freak.
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Kilo Rocks, it's Pantera. They're a fine, fine band. And how you doing? It's Friday. You're doing pretty good as long as you don't land here or someone you love. Your mom makes the freaking news cut. It is not a good day for you. But as long as you're not ever in this segment, you're doing all right in life. It's strange. It's true. It's time for the Kilo Freak News. This week's been coming to you from the 2026 El Paso County Fair, which officially gets going tomorrow. This Saturday through next Saturday. ElPasoCountyFair.com. You want more details, but over 30,000 in attendance. Probably more this year because I got the cool down zone this year with paddle boats and water slides. Plus, this is great too. The Pork Chop Review is one of the shows they have. It's a comedy pig show. Come on now. What else do you need? So, have fun. Head east. And like I said, more on the web. ElPasoCountyFair.com. And let's start on what is a great double dip day, man. If you pull both these off, you're having a really good Friday. Today is National French Friday. It's also National Kitten Day. So pet a kitten, eat some French fries. Boom. That is a pretty successful day, at least in my book, man. Let's start with the tech betrayals and stuff. Got a couple of them here today. One involves Waymo. It's kind of a good one, unless you're an unruly teen. Because a pair of 15-year-olds in California learned the hard way that the robo-taxi is always paying attention. This is one of the Waymos that rolls out of San Mateo, California. Two teens riding in the self-driving vehicle. They were drinking booze and firing water beads from a toy gun at people outside the car. So Waymo's onboard cameras detected the behavior. The vehicle pulled into a shopping center while notifying the company's support team. And then soon after that, police arrived at the scene and surrounded the vehicle and detained both the kids. Waymo called the cops on the kids. Narc, you narc. Waymo's get stitches. Snitches get stitches. Waymo gets stitches. We'll work on something. There's something there. So the vehicles have interior cameras as well. So in urgent situations, employees can access live video during a ride, which means it might just drive you straight to the cops in the future. You talk about that technology. I think it was Ford who put a patent on that. Where if you get behind on your car payments, your car can literally drive away to an impound lot. It's like tech. Oh, this high-tech stuff is really going to haunt us, I think. And then this is great. Sheriff's Department in North Carolina is rolling out their new humanoid robot. They plan to use for hostage negotiation. That's not going to work, right? Maybe it will, maybe it won't. I'm thinking more like a RoboCop thing. Not the cool RoboCop, the Robo 3000 or whatever, that just started shooting all those people in the boardroom. That's kind of how I see this humanoid robot hostage negotiation thing going. We'll see. Prove me wrong, technology. Prove me wrong. Oh, great news, everyone. Giant storms filled with potentially deadly fungal spores are set to sweep across several states this summer, including Colorado. Have a great weekend. It's fungal storms. It's like you weren't scared of the Super El Nino? Well, now you have this. So it's storms filled with this deadly spores set to sweep across at least 11 states. They're warning that dust storms in the southwest will stir up this dangerous spore through September, potentially exposing millions to what they call valley fever. It's a common illness lung infection caused by breathing these microscopic fungals. But it's not that bad. Typically, your immune system fights it off, causes mild flu-like symptoms such as fever, cough, headaches in most patients. But severe infections can spread to the organs and become fatal. That's great. So us, New Mexico, Texas, Utah, Arizona, California, Nevada, all listed on potential spots for these storms. They gust from the deserts of Arizona and then spin their way toward us. Yeah, that's just what we needed, right? They're piling on to this point. Well, let's keep the fear thing going, too. Your plants are not safe. Especially if you work at an antique mall in Kansas. They're hoping someone recognizes a woman they caught on surveillance video digging up plants and driving away with them.
And it's not the first time. They've been a target for a while. So last year, they think it's the same person, stole the entire planters and plants. So the employees then zip-tied the planters down. But then those got cut and stolen. So then they now chained the planters to the building. That'll fix it, right? No. Instead of taking the pots now, the suspect is digging the flowers out by hand and leaving the empty planters behind. Man, you got a problem, man. So it goes on to talk about how an employee is the one who bought all the plants with their own money and spent months watering and caring for them, and now they're gone. So police investigating. Hopefully the plant bandit will be taken down soon. That's just someone who's awful cheap, right? There's a couple bucks worth of seeds, and you can have all the plants that you want. What else is shaking here? Several Taco Bells in Detroit, and they don't say which items they stopped selling, but they stopped selling specific items because they were giving people explosive diarrhea, which is funny because that's never stopped Chipotle. Zero F's given, right? It says on the sign there, you should experience explosive diarrhea if we're doing it right. All right, then. On to science. A couple cool stories in that realm. This is funny because it's a 4,000-year-old clay tablet that they found and have transcribed. And it's a boy telling his mom that he doesn't like the clothes that she made for him. It's like, really didn't like the clothes if he put it in a clay tablet, right? So the funniest thing about this is they note this is they think it's the first documented case of someone whining. Whining began 4,000 years ago from a boy telling mom he didn't like the clothes. Mama, your clothes suck. That's funny. First documented case of whining, everyone. Thanks, science. And another one. Thanks, science. And I really would love to know how much they spent on this, because it's like, what do we need this information for? And I have a feeling it spent some money. So the headline is, scientists have identified the world's fastest spider. Which, if you're scared of spiders, this could be nightmare fuel. But what they did is they tested 285 species of spiders to see which one's the fastest. Why, again, I have no idea. I've never thought to myself, wonder what the fastest spider in the world is. So I'm sure they dropped a few bills on this one. And if you were dying to know, it's the Huntsman spider, native to Australia. Because in Australia, everything's fast and wants to kill you. So they thought it was going to be the Moroccan flick-flack spider, but the Huntsman topped them all, bro. Speeds of about 8 miles an hour, which is faster than most humans. Thanks, science. Thanks a lot. And they say after they figure out the rest of this one, they're going to start working on cancer. Next. We got to find out the fastest spider first, and we'll take care of cancer down the road. Don't worry. Don't worry. And finally, Hero Dog. To wrap things up today, and it's one of those videos, you watch the video and it's like very skeptical because AI has ruined all the nature videos. Because people are putting stuff out there and you're like, wow, that's really amazing. And you find out, oh, that's fake. But this, it's legitimate, even though it looks like it could be faked. It's a husky from Connecticut who stepped between a young child and a charging black bear. And it was all caught on home security footage. The bear running toward the child, and the dog just sprints across the yard to confront the bear and chases it away. And like I said, that just the description sounds like a million fake videos I've seen with various animals. This one is real. The dog unharmed, the child unharmed, and they got the husky a T-bone steak for his hard work. Thanks a lot. Thanks for fighting the bear. Here's the T-bone. Dogs rule. And that's a wrap. Strange and true for your Friday.

0: 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If you can't find it, be sure to ask for it.
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0: before three, Keto, rocking with Nirvana. And we got those headlines to kick your way in check three of the reality checks. Yeah. We go now. We got traffic issues or had traffic issues. It's been a while since we talked to this guy. How's it looking now, Johnny Michaels?
1: Well, let's see. We still have traffic issues. However, that one accident on Mesa Ridge Parkway westbound at I-25, that's finally cleared.
0: Okay, good.
1: There might be some residual slowing with that, but that would be just a residual pattern. Elsewhere, we have a crash now on Woodman eastbound at Tutt. That's causing traffic slowing back to Powers. An accident on Briargate at Union as well. So watch for the slow and go there. Let me grab a couple of jam jumper cams and see what we can see on the Powers corridor. At Powers Fountain, looking pretty good right now. I got my other Powers cams are down, so let's hopscotch over to Nevada. Southgate looks pretty good. Mainline I-25 rolling into town from the north. Moderate, almost heavy between Woodman and Fillmore on 25 South. 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That's traffic on the Rock Station 94.3 Kilo.
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0: 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The Epic Remedy delivers unmatched variety and competitive pricing, and all of their weights online, theepicremedy.com. And Summer's got the news.
3: Yeah, the Pueblo County Sheriff announced that he anticipates lifting evacuations today for the southern portion of Pueblo County to allow Aspen Acres fire evacuees to return home. You must have a re-entry card to access evacuation areas. The Disaster Assistance Center will issue those cards from 9 a.m. to 11 a.m. They're located at the Pueblo Academy of Arts, formerly Pitts Middle School on Lehigh Avenue. The Aspen Acres fire has burned over 97,000 acres and is 28% contained. It currently stands as the seventh largest wildfire in Colorado's history. In an update yesterday, officials said two firefighters were injured, with one who blew out his knee and another suffered from a dehydration incident. Authorities in Mesa County are investigating the death of a person whose remains were eaten by a bear. Mesa County Sheriff's Office said on Sunday, July 5th, investigators responded to a report of potential human remains found near the Wild Rose picnic area on the Grand Mesa. They determined the remains were in fact human, and that prompted a death investigation. The Sheriff's Office said the remains were found to have been scavenged and scattered. Investigators determined that the person had been eaten by a bear and likely other wildlife. The cause of death is under investigation.
0: He's Timothy Treadwell, the old grizzly man.
3: Oh, man.
0: Grizzly bear man.
3: Yeah.
0: That's a weird one, huh?
3: Yeah. So we'll see what happens with that.
0: Yeah, I want to know.
3: And CDPHE gave an update on the rise in cases of cyclosporiosis, a parasitic infection that can cause weeks of gastrointestinal symptoms. They say between January and June of this year, 90 cases were reported statewide, and the majority of those were associated with food exposures during international travel. While the illness is making headlines, health officials said most people in Colorado are not catching it. They say washing fruits and vegetables is the best way to prevent it. Meanwhile, some Taco Bell locations in the Midwest have discontinued the use of fresh products like lettuce, tomato, pico de gallo, and guacamole, as authorities are trying to pinpoint the origin of the parasite.
0: I'm going to blame Chipotle. Right? It's their thing is spreading.
4: Oh, God!
0: All right, sports pretty easy. We got Rockies in San Francisco for a four-game series. The first one last night didn't go well. They fall 8-2 to the Giants, so they'll spend the weekend there, and then the All-Star break, they'll be home to start the second half of the season a week from today. And we're slowly coming to an end of the World Cup, the championship game on the 19th. France is into the quarterfinals with a win yesterday over Morocco. Spain and Belgium play today, with the winner moving on to play France. And then tomorrow, Norway, England, Argentina, Switzerland will play to seat the rest of the final four. And that's it. Let's get into the forecast here.
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5: Hey there, Fox 21 Storm Team. Meteorologist Nick Temple here, and happy Friday. Today is going to be one of those days where it looks very similar to the last several. Mild start in the morning and then a warm afternoon. We'll see the mid to upper 80s in Colorado Springs and into the Pikes Peak region and into the low 90s in Pueblo. Afternoon showers and storms are in the forecast, mainly after the lunchtime hour and through the afternoon, tapering off as we go to the bedtime hours. Overnight tonight, temperatures will fall into the 50s.
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0: on the list of concerts. That's the one I'm going to call more bang for your buck. With them, Chevelle Star Set. Them being Breaking Benjamin. And then no need to bust open the piggy bank for the show tonight. Death Punch. Live. 10 o'clock for Kilo's Friday Night Live. Full hour with those guys. And I'll tell you what, we'll get you warmed up for it. We'll have some fun with Death Punch here in a few minutes. And then also, let's see here, a couple texts.
1: Yeah.
0: Tina and Jason asking if they missed the song of the day from Metallica. Well, you missed the announcement. That's out there. The song is out there, but we have not played it yet. We'll conquer that next hour. Heads up. All right. Now, 8:09, we jump over to traffic once again this morning. He's been dancing like a traffic monkey today. Good job.
2: That's right. That's
0: you're
2: right.
0: Banana when you're done here today, Mr. Traffic Monkey. Your bonus.
2: All right. I tip my hat and my little vest. Let's see what's going on right now. We're gonna clear one. We had two accidents. One just cleared. Briargate at Union. That's done. Still active, Woodman eastbound at Tut, and that's slowing up traffic back to Powers. Taking a look at the Powers, at the Powers corridor. Let's see what's happening right now. And last time it was pretty quiet. Where are we at? Powers. Oh, my cams are down. Powers Fountain is the only one I got, all right? So we go to Platt, Murray, Platt Circle, and Nevada Southgate, all looking very good. Friday light, for the most part, on Mainline I-25, rolling into town from the north. We're back to a more of a user-friendly pattern right now. It's a bit lighter traffic between North Academy and Garden of the Gods. This report, sponsored by Colorado State Patrol. The average cost of a first-time DUI in Colorado is over $13,000, and a conviction gives you a criminal record. Make a plan for a sober ride before the party begins. Don't underestimate impairment. Colorado State Patrol, that's traffic on the Rock Station. 94.3 Kilo.
0: All right, thank you, sir. And I saw a story this morning when I was cruising for Freak News stories about the scam that a bunch of people fell for in the UK. They had a heat wave and record. Well, who hasn't had record heat, you know? We mentioned earlier, Billings, Montana this weekend could get to 110 degrees. Let that soak in for a second. Montana, 110 degrees with a heat dome. But the UK got their first real blast of uncomfortable heat, and they are so unused to that kind of temperatures. No one has air conditioning and stuff there. Like Colorado years ago. Having an air conditioner at home in Colorado was rare. Not anymore, obviously. But all these people fell for the scams, and you've seen them. As a matter of fact, I'm pulling up a Death Punch video here, and the first thing is this 90-second NASA-engineered air conditioner that'll cool your home in moments. And I've seen several different versions of things pop up. It's like, this former MIT scientist has developed a way to keep your house extremely cool for almost nothing. And I was like, man, those probably don't work. And sure enough, they don't work. So a lot of people are upset in the UK who spent money on these fake ads. And most of them, some of these are AI-generated as well, which that's even meaner. I saw a knife ad a couple days ago, and you could tell it's AI, but it looks like it's just, you barely touch a piece of ginger and it just shreds into beautiful pieces. It's like, that's not real, but people are falling for this stuff. And it's only going to get worse. We've talked about, you know, over the last few years, this the advancement. I mean, we can always point to the Will Smith eating spaghetti. Those early videos were hilarious because he was all goofy looking. The spaghetti was goofy looking. And now it's like, wow, that is actually, is that really Will Smith eating spaghetti? And like I said, it's just going to get sharper and sharper. So don't fall for the NASA-engineered AC. Anytime they throw these big things in front of their crappy product, that's a red flag. And the smartest man in the world has just developed a cheap air conditioner that you can purchase right now. It's like, all right, buyer be warned. So I'm curious to see if there's going to be ramifications. Because I guess the UK government says so they will get involved. But that means a lot of people were duped. But they were just desperate and cooking. All right, let's see here. What are we going to do? Is the Death Punch thing next? All right, we're going to get you warmed up. We'll get you dialed in for the big show tonight for Kilo's Friday Night Live. We'll go Death Punch on you next.
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0: All right, as far as the weather goes, some uncomfortably hot this weekend. We should be dialed in pretty close to our average temperatures. Mid-80s today, and then close to 90 tomorrow for the Springs Pueblo. You'll see low 90s today, and then closer to 95, 96 into the weekend, it looks like. Also, flash flood watch for those affected by the burn there in Pueblo. That's going to be a thing now, too. I haven't seen a flash flood watch for a while. Pueblo's almost there, 69, 68 in the Springs, and 68 in Denver as well. All right, let's get to it, Tom. Let's double dip. Death Punch. They're set to rock it live tonight for Kilo's Friday Night Live. It's full hour commercial free starting at 10 o'clock, so start about 8:30, kind of pre-gaming. And we'll get to the new one here in a second. Right now, requested stuff from the text line earlier. Under and over it. It's Death Punch, rocking your Friday here at Kilo Control.

Punch. Live version tonight for Kilo's Friday Night Live. Got a good fun game to play, too, if you dare. Every time you hear the F-bomb edited, thrown out from Ivan Moody, do a shot. And you will make it through two songs. Maybe two songs. And that's even the most polished drinker. There's a lot of work to get the Death Punch show ready to go. But there you go. Tonight, 10 o'clock, Death Punch for Friday Night Live. And we deliver the new one, Eye of the Storm, which we're going to have, of course, perform live for us in that September date at Red Rocks. And we got word the album is officially going to drop here at the end of the month. So we figured perfect time to launch Death Punch. The new one from the gang is called Eye of the Storm. And Death Punch double shot here at Kilo's.

0: 94.3 Kilo, Eye of the Storm, the new stuff from Death Punch. And, yeah, their 10th studio album, end of the month. We'll have copies and some fun stuff to do with the concert upcoming as well. And then tonight, Friday Night Live. That was basically a two-song plug for tonight's FNL. 10 o'clock, full hour, commercial-free with those guys. So get ready. Start your tailgating about 8:39, and you'll be dialed in by then. I heard a great name for beers I'd never heard before. You ever heard a beer referred to as a wobbly pop?
1: Johnny? Wobbly pop?
0: Right?
1: Nope. I love it.
0: Saw this quote from a guy's like, oh, I just want a couple cold wobbly pops. Like, hey, that's funny. I'm a beer guy. I've been a beer guy forever. I've never heard it referred to as a wobbly pop.
1: Right?
0: I think that's my new thing.
1: Yeah.
0: Hey, you want to go throw back? It's probably English, right? I'm going to throw back some wobbly pops. Sounds English. That is awesome there, internet guy.
1: I like it.
0: Pull that one off.
1: Yeah.
0: Nice cold wobbly pops for your Friday afternoon, anyone? Sign me up. All right, so yeah, get your wobbly pops, whatever your thing is, and dial it in tonight for Death Punch. Enjoy. Okay, enough of the elongated Friday Night Live plug. Let's get to traffic again this morning. How's it looking on this Friday, John?
1: Well, we still have the one accident to report on Woodman eastbound at Tutt. That's got a bit of a slowdown and a backup. Traffic back to Powers, Woodman eastbound at Tutt. It's the only item on the list that's still active. Mainline I-25 is looking pretty good. If you're rolling into town from the north right now, past Woodman to Guard of the Gods, only moderate volume. And then on the south side, on Highway 115 up from Penrose, looks fantastic past Turkey Canyon Ranch to Rock Creek. Up to Fort Carson, nothing will hold you back, so you shouldn't be late for work. Let's see if you're approaching via South Academy. It's all good. And for my friends, Highway 24, where are we at? Let's see, looking at the interstate, Highway 24, I-25. You're in good shape there. No delays to report. Highway 24 in the Falcon area at Woodman Road, east and westbound, looks fantastic. 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That's traffic on the Rock Station 94.3 Kilo.
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0: I'll be sure to hit up Mr. McDivitt.

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94.3 Kilo, Paranoid from Black Sabbath. And what's up from Kilo Control? My name's Ross. I'm your host. Thanks for being part of this thing. Saw some cool stuff on the web recently, disturbing stuff. Well, crazy one I saw was what's his name? McConnell, the old senator, which I was stunned just months ago to learn that that guy was still serving. I forget if he's in the Senate or I think he's in the Senate. Regardless, he's a politician. He's really old. He's a guy who we talked about long ago when he Control-Alt-deleted in front of a camera and just disappeared for a few seconds as he rebooted. And then he was dragged away. There's other videos of him like stumbling and stuff like that. And I didn't even know it. Like 80-something years old, he's still serving our great country because he's a gross politician who's stealing all our money. But I saw someone did a video of him because he's either fine or he's not fine in the hospital with contradictory reports there. But someone said that the video was posted to, hey, McConnell's fine. I just saw him at my local skate park. And it was him in a hospital robe ripping through a half pipe while riding a Datsun. Like, not the car, a dog. I was like, what? And, of course, thanks to AI, it looked totally real. If I knew you couldn't skateboard on the back of a dog, I would have thought that was real. So that was disturbing. The other one was about Disturbed. Someone pulled one of their songs to the big scene with all the Munchkins and everyone else in The Wizard of Oz. It looked like they were just doing a big mosh pit. That was pretty cool. A dying politician on a dog, not cool. Kind of creepy. The cats from Oz mosh pitting with this band, pretty awesome. So it's a 50-50 push from the interweb. And what do you know, it's Disturbed. And the Munchkins mosh pitting here on the Kilo Morning Show.

0: 94.3 Kilo. I will not break. It's Disturbed. And hi, it's the Kilo Morning Show. We're not exactly normal either. You can always hit us up. Rock Lines available at 719-633-KILO. That's also the text line number, our text line powered by the Epic Remedy. You're going to need the phone number coming up next hour for the Metallica Song of the Day. So hang tight for that. You haven't missed it yet. I'm still getting a few texts in regards to that. Where's the other one? Oh, Chris checked in. We were talking about it's a Senator McConnell who's old as a dinosaur. And I was stunned to learn recently that he was still serving, but he's in the hospital. He's either fine or he's dead. This is basically the two theories. There was a video of him in a half pipe riding a dog, and it looks real. And Chris said, did you see this Stephen Hawking in the half pipe? And yes, I did, Chris, and that was amazing. That was some fun stuff right there. Because it just looks so real. Stephen Hawking, the legendary late scientist, in his infamous wheelchair, pulling off some awesome turns, baby. That of course, got shut down, I'm sure, by the Stephen Hawking Foundation, all these trademark things. It's funny how it works. You'll see some really cool stuff populate the interweb. Like, you know, recently, I forget which the new hot engine was, but people are putting out these great Star Wars videos and stuff like that. There's also a string of really cool Chuck Norris videos after he passed, but you see how quickly the lawyers work. You get about maybe a week before you can serve cease and desists to those who are producing this stuff if it's trademark material. But at least we get it for a few minutes, because that Stephen Hawking stuff was other level. Way cooler than the guy riding the dog. Thanks, Internet. Kinda. Like, that's thanks, Internet? Question mark? And thanks for checking in there, Chris. So anytime, hit us up. You got to add to the show. Feed me something. Someone, who is this? Dan turned me on to a new Anthrax song that dropped today. We already got one on the air from the upcoming new album. And the video for this one is a trip. So thank you, sir. Anytime, help out. Give a guy some love on the text line. In the meantime, hang out. We'll do the headlines one more time. And then we'll turn and burn. We'll get to the beer song to celebrate Friday. With that, I got the last of the freebies from the public house at the Alexander, where we're going to do the big giveaway for the Metallica trip to Vegas here at Summer's End. So you can get there and kind of figure out what table you want to sit at, but some free food or drink, whatever you want, on me. So we'll give that away right around the beer song as well. And then we'll fire up that Metallica song of the day next hour as well. So hang out. We got you.
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94.3 Kilo, them and Baby Metal, which that's one of the most bizarre things I've done ever seen in my life. Not Hailstorm, but Baby Metal. That's the first show of that busy September run. And details about all those shows, Kilo943.com on our concert page. All right, let's see here. What time is it? 8:50. Oh, we got a couple minutes. All right, we'll turn and burn Ghost. And then fire up the last round of the reel. Feed your brain one more time. We'll do it next year, Kilo.

0: 94.3 Keto Rock and Rats from Ghost. And we're there. Last round of the Real Summer with the News. We got to wrap up the forecast as well. Traffic in a moment. And then we're going to fire the song of the day next hour from Metallica. So be on the poll. And we'll play, I call it the beer song, but corrected by Citizen Brian says we can no longer call it the beer song. It's the wobbly pop song. We'll have to change the whole thing. We got to get a hold of Psycho Stick and see if they can re-record it. Wobbly pop is good and stuff. So yeah, the wobbly pop song coming up here in just a few to celebrate our Friday and all that. Right now, let's do as promised. Bust down those headlines one more time. John Michaels, can you wrap up that cute for us here?
1: Unfortunately, no. Here at the tail end of things, we have an accident on I-25 southbound just past Garden of the Gods. The activity is off to the left on the shoulder. This is causing a backup. All lanes are right now high occupancy, very heavy slow and go from Rockrimmon on 25 southbound at this point. Expect slowing. It looks like the backup is more extensive than that. I think it goes back to Woodman. And a crash on Woodman at Tutt. That was affecting eastbound Woodman and still is with a slowing pattern back to Powers Boulevard. Let's see. One more check of the surface streets. Let me refresh a couple of cams. Academy Maislin looks good. Academy Austin Bluffs. No slowing to report there. Overall light and overall a nice recovery from the rush hour, except for that one trouble spot that just popped up on 25 South. Again, that's just south of Garden of the Gods. Now, all the activity and the accident vehicles, they are off to the left, but all of the lanes are high occupancy. 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
0: All right, my man, have a great weekend. We'll pick it up Monday. And,
1: you got it.
0: Let's do it again one last time. Roll with the headlines.
2: Now, it's a Kilo reality check.
0: Last one, Summer. Go for it.
3: Yeah, the Pueblo County Sheriff announced that he anticipates lifting evacuations today for the southern portion of Pueblo County to allow Aspen Acres Fire evacuees to return home. You must have a re-entry card to access evacuation areas. You can get that at the Disaster Assistance Center from 9 a.m. to 11 a.m. They're located at the Pueblo Academy of Arts on Lehigh Avenue. The Aspen Acres Fire has burned over 97,000 acres and is 28% contained. It is the seventh largest wildfire in Colorado's history. In an update yesterday, officials said two firefighters were injured, with one who blew out his knee. Another suffered from a dehydration incident. And NASA is recruiting for volunteers for a year-long simulated space mission at the Johnson Space Center in Houston, Texas, to support future Artemis missions and moon base planning. Participants will live and work under isolated conditions in two habitats mimicking spacecraft, lunar, and Martian environments. The research aims to study crew health and performance under limited resources. Applicants must meet strict physical, psychological, and educational requirements.
0: Are you sure that's not the plot for Biodome 2? Right?
3: Right.
0: Bring back the Weasel.
3: Yeah.
0: Brendan Fraser, he's still available.
3: Right? Man, this is terrifying. During a recent Ryanair flight at 16,000 feet, a mid-air engine failure sent debris shattering a passenger window, causing immediate rapid decompression, and the powerful rush of air partially sucked a 61-year-old Serbian tourist out of the window, forcing his head and shoulders into the freezing slipstream. He survived because he was wearing his seatbelt, and quick-thinking passengers fought the pressure to pull him back in. The pilots executed an emergency landing, and while the man was hospitalized for shock and friction burns from the violent winds, he is reportedly in stable condition.
0: Dude, that would be terrifying. You would never, ever, ever sleep again.
3: No, being his head and shoulders were outside.
0: Yeah, so he would have been sucked all the way out if he didn't have his belt on.
3: Yep. Right?
0: Wow.
3: Imagine people that like sit during the flight when the seatbelt sign's not on. I will always keep my hand out.
0: Dude, final destination. We got a biodome drop in there. We got a final destination drop in there. That is crazy.
3: Yeah.
0: All right, well, it could have been worse. Could have been the 30,000 feet. He would have frozen solid. This villain would have been like that Terminator 2 guy.
3: Wow.
0: Dude, we're dropping all kinds of movie love. All right, sports. Let's do it. It's not exactly Mighty Ducks, but they're struggling. The Rockies 4 in San Francisco started last night. They fall 8-2 in the first one. They'll be there all the way through Sunday. And then All-Star break. Or as the Rockies call it, waiting for the second half of the season to start break. Next Friday, Rockies will be at home to start that second half. And then outside of that, it's all about the World Cup. France is in a 2-0 win over Morocco last night. Advances them to the Final Four. And there's three teams to go. It'll be Spain and Belgium today, the winner playing France. And then tomorrow, Norway, England, Argentina, Switzerland, with those winners playing each other in that final four. Whole thing wraps up here on the 19th. All right, that's it. Let's do the forecast here one more time.
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4: Hey there, Fox 21 Storm Team. Meteorologist Nick Temple here, and happy Friday. Today is going to be one of those days where it looks very similar to the last several. Mild start in the morning and then a warm afternoon. We'll see the mid to upper 80s in Colorado Springs and into the Pikes Peak region and into the low 90s in Pueblo. Afternoon showers and storms are in the forecast, mainly after the lunchtime hour and through the afternoon, tapering off as we go to the bedtime hours. Overnight tonight, temperatures will fall into the 50s.
3: 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It's currently 73 in both Colorado Springs and Pueblo. Low, it's 72 in Denver and 9 o'clock on the rock station 94.3 Kilo.
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0: 94.3 Kilo Rock and Offspring there. And hello, how do you do? Busy hour this hour. Not only will you ring the bell for the Metallica song of the day, got some stories that we missed. We're going to conquer in a few minutes. And one is what's going to be a pretty cool documentary, I think. And this is actually something that's been in my brain for a while. I mentioned this book called Chaos a lot. It's Chaos, Charlie Manson, the CIA, and the Secret 60s, I think is the official full title. And, it talks obviously in depth about old Charles Manson. Oh, he was such a freak. So anyway, it talks about his ties possibly to the CIA and stuff. But it goes on to talk about, how all these women and stuff that he had around. And it made me think, man, that guy's got to have, tons of babies out there. It's like, how would you like to just find out one day, oh, guess what? You did one of those DNA tests, and it turns out your dad is Charles Manson. Well, pretty close. A girl with a new documentary called Charles Manson is My Granddad. And we'll play a clip from that for you here in a few minutes. We got some new music in there. Pretty cool movie out this weekend. What else? Teasers for another great movie if you like monster movies. Metallica will make a appearance as well. We got lots to discuss and the stories that we missed. So we'll conquer that in a few. Let's see here. Right now, though, let's do something here. I'm going to play the wobbly pop song, which we learned that's the new hot phrase for beers, baby. I need a wobbly pop. Stat. And then after the Psycho Stick Friday norm, we'll get to Kilo's Free Ink Friday. Actually, we're going to double dip free ink and some free food. We'll get to that next, right now. Happy Friday from the Kilo Morning Show.
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0: And please don't drink too many wobbly pops. Drink responsibly so you're not tased.
1: Taste it.
0: Right? No one wants that. No one needs that. Hilarious. Okay, then. Now, let's do the Free Ink Friday thing. 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I remember we were coincidentally doing a live broadcast right next door to their place when they opened up. And it's been several years, so congratulations, guys and girls. 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
8: All right then, it's the Kilo Morning Show. I think we have a winner line 3. Hello, who's this?
9: This is Nicole Ryder.
8: Hi, Nicole. How are you?
9: I'm good. How are you?
8: I'm good. What are you up to? What's going on?
9: Well, I just dropped my husband off at the airport, and I'm driving home.
8: Oh, girls' weekend!
9: Yes!
8: Nice! What are you planning this weekend, then? Without your old ball and chain holding you back.
9: I know, right? No, I'm going to rearrange my living room. Really wild. and then... going out with my family, and I have family coming into town.
8: Very nice. Like you're going extra crazy, like Aussie style.
9: Exactly.
8: Nice, Nicole. Well,
9: I
8: cool.
9: might find a bat.
8: Well, you could go get a tattoo this weekend, too, and surprise your old man when he comes home.
9: Woohoo!
8: Yeah, I got that. And then they got Public House, free food and drink from them as well. So, yeah, a nice little prize pack waiting for you here at the station. Nicole, good job.
9: Perfect. Thank you. We will come pick it up.
8: All right. Don't get too crazy rearranging that living room, all right?
9: I'll try not to.
8: Okay. I'm going to hold you to it, Nicole.
9: Okay. Perfect. Thank you.
8: And she should build a fort, Nicole, while you're at it. Break out the big blankets and stuff. Have a fort to play my favorite game ever as a kid. The floor is lava. So, all right. Have fun. Enjoy your tattoo and your free food. Thanks to, again, Work of Heart Tattooing on board for the month. On Kilo's Free Friday, and thanks to the Public House for hosting our Metallica giveaway and hooking us up with the freebies here this week. All right, stick around. Stories missed, movie stuff, Charles Manson in the mix. We got some good stuff to put the wrap on, so we'll do that next here on the Kilo Morning Show.

0: 94.3 Kilo. Had a lot of great new stuff drop from the rock gods above. You know, Death Punch, Perfect Circle, and a bunch of others, but I think that's one of my favorites. Something Wicked, the new Breaking Benjamin. All right, let's get into stories missed. Oh, and FYI, you have not missed the Metallica Song of the Day. You're welcome. Just pay attention. We're almost done here. We have about, 35 minutes left for this broadcast. And we'll do it between now and the end of the show. So be on the ball there. Oh, and then real quick before we jump into the segment, southbound I-25 at the Guard of the Gods, there was an accident there about 20-something minutes ago. Might still be a thing. The backups originally were all the way back to Woodman. So again, southbound GOG. If you're slowing through that area, that's why. Okay, then. Now, cue the music maestro. It's time now to conquer stories we didn't get around to. Not too important, just a couple things we missed. Soon conquered. In the crap we had no time for. Some rock frontman just had it. If lead singer of a band looks into the crowd, sees someone not smiling, not having a good time, most would just glance over it. I mean, Axl Rose would probably jump into the crowd and punch the guy in the face and start a riot and go to jail again. But during a Metallica show, James Hetfield, seeing a guy in the crowd who wasn't smiling and lit him up for it and then got him to smile. He just wants to make sure everyone is having a great time. That's a good front man, James Hetfield. Here's to you. And then there's all these people coming. I wish he would call me out. So you want to be noticed by James Hetfield. Don't smile. Look angry and grumpy. If you find yourself at a Metallica show, maybe in Vegas at the Sphere. What else rock-wise? Oh, the new old Bring Me the Horizon is out officially today. Re-recording Count Your Blessings for its 20th anniversary. So it's Count Your Blessing Repented, officially out streaming today. And then movie stuff, man. We got tons, including a new teaser for Godzilla Minus Zero, which the first one was awesome. This one looks even more awesome. It looks like it's back during the World War II era because it's Japanese planes of that type and looks like a nuclear test and Godzilla rules. So get your eyes on that. Movie-wise, the Evil Dead Burn looks really good. I saw that trailer months ago, and I was like, yes, I am in. So that's the thing, officially in the big screens this weekend. And then from big screen to the stream, it was pretty good. It's depressing. The Long Walk is now streaming on HBO Max as of today, premiere of Stephen King's book. Philip Seymour Hoffman's son is a guy who's trying to survive the annual contest where 100 men are forced to walk until only one is left. That's all for the pride of America. And then I didn't realize until it was over, Mark Hamill is the bad guy, Luke Skywalker. And I didn't even recognize the guy. I read about it after. I was like, wait, what? How did I not recognize Luke Skywalker? Take away my Star Wars club card. Let's see, what else? Will they die? There are reports that two characters will die in the upcoming Avengers Doomsday. Maybe Loki, maybe Ant-Man is what they're pointing to. Spoiler alert, I don't know. It's not in theaters till December, by the way. This is not a shocker. It's the list of the most depressing blockbusters. Number one, Schindler's List. Really? You don't say. You don't say. Jeez. It's pretty obvious, right? It's easily the most depressing blockbuster. And this one could be good. Like I said earlier, after consuming the book Chaos, and it kind of just talks about the 60s and Charles Manson a lot, and maybe those murders were kind of staged by our government to spin the whole hippies of peace, love, and happiness and turn it into hippies or drug-crazed maniacs. And it worked, by the way. So, but since I consumed that book and became obsessed by that book, I often think, it's like, man, how many of Charlie Manson's kids are out there? Because obviously he had this ranch of all these, you know, broken women, young women. And it was the 60s, 70s, so things were a little loose. So it's like, oh, man, that would be terrifying. to learn, like, one day out of nowhere, you're Charles Manson's kid. Well, close. How about Charles Manson's grandkid?
1: So this all started because you never knew your dad.
2: Yeah.
3: And who's your dad?
2: Charles Manson.

0: that never got told.
1: A lot of this stuff is unbelievable.
2: It led to a chain of events that did destroy everything.
3: I'm not really sure what I'm getting myself into. I'm terrified.
4: You doubt everything that your father said?
5: Yes.
3: Manzin took a personality test. They're comparing my results to his.
6: One did jump out at me that was almost identical to yours.
3: I don't really have family. I couldn't depend on my dad.
7: I really can't do it anymore.
3: Not my grandfather. Not my dad. I need to understand what happened, no matter where it takes me.
8: So that's going to be a Hulu joint here at the end of the month, the 22nd. My grandfather, Charles Manson. Which, like I said, that would be a heavy blow. Are you goofing around?
9: Let's do the ancestry thing. See if my ancestors came from Europe.
8: And then you're like, wait, what? And she's not the only one. I mean, there's got to be quite a few folks out there with the blood of Manson. It's creepy. Creepy, but very fascinating. So there you go. Something to look forward to here at the end of the month. And that's the stuff we missed. You're up to date. That's the crap we had no time for. And 9:31, enough. Hang out. We'll jam some Metallica.
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1: I have fun in the Vegas.
0: Yeah. The song of the day from Metallica. Justice for All. Coincidence, it's 9 minutes and 43 seconds. No, they did that specifically for the love of this station. So I think that's a fitting end song for the week right there. And man, the phones are still going nuts. It's almost, that's a sign of desperation. 9 minutes ago we started that song. If you think we haven't got caller number 9 yet, oh man, you're very much underestimating my ability to answer a phone. So, nice job, Citizen John. Song, John. Oh man, I'm gonna screw up his last name. Rigirazi, I believe. I say R-I-G-I-R. Rig E Razi is in, and he's almost bad at the cycle. He's like, I got through 3 times so far. I've been caller number 6, caller number 7, and the doomed caller number 8. That's a tough one to let go. So, nice, you did it, dude. 6th and 7th, 8, 9 in order. John's got his golden ticket. And you can, too. We'll reset that one and send you through the day looking for justice for all. So, good luck from the Concert Connection Kilo.

0: 94.3 Kilo Rocks, Godsmack there on the list with Stone Temple Pilots. They're going to be doing a gig at Junkyard, I believe. One of the few shows their Junkyard this year. Details are on the web, kilo943.com. Almost done here. Citizen John scored with the Song of the Day from Metallica, Justice for All, just a few moments ago. Lisa will reset that one sometime in the not-so-distant future, and she says she got tons of freebies. So load it up here after 10 o'clock. Be on the ball. What else here? Before we wrap it up, oh, who was this? Brendan checked in and said, hey, for a quick Friday laugh, can you please play the Nick Cage Bees thing?
1: What is it?
0: One more.
1: What is it? What is that? What is that? What is it? Oh, no, not the bees! Not the bees!
0: Ah! There you go, Brendan.
1: My eyes!
0: That does make me smile. Ah! And they say he's an over-actor. I don't think so, mister. All right. Hey, thanks to the El Paso County Fair for the freebies this week. It officially fires up tomorrow there out east in Callahan. And they got this big fair zone, which is paddle boats and water slides. You want to cool off here this weekend because it's going to be hot. Also, thanks to the Public House at Alexander for the freebies this week as well. We wrap with today in history for today and the weekend as far as birthdays. More no longer with us than with us. The biggest birthday is Ronnie James Dio. He's part of the celebration last Friday night. We did all the birthday babies from July. And today would have been his birthday. The lead singer, lead screamer for Dio. And of course, Black Sabbath passed in 2010. Who else? Another rocker, Eric Carr. Probably, you could argue, the best drummer to ever drum for Kiss. But cancer took him way too early in 1991. Charlie Murphy, Eddie Murphy's older brother. And, of course, made himself famous on the Chappelle Show. Would have been having a birthday today as well. Jay Thomas, who you might not know. He's a radio guy, first of all, which is cool for me. But he's also Eddie Lebeque, Carla's husband. One of many Carla's husbands on the TV show Cheers. I always liked that guy. He passed in 2017. And then Richard Simmons would have been having a birthday today as well. Boxer Leon Spinks, only reason I bring him up. I mean, he was the heavyweight boxing champion of the world for some time. But the greatest story is in 1981, he was mugged on the streets of Philadelphia. And the guys who mugged him were so efficient that they actually took his gold teeth. I mean, that's a robbery, right? It's like, give me your wallet. All right, now give me your teeth. It's like, wait, what? What? And then another no longer with us, Jake LaMotta. He's been gone not that long, considering that was the character De Niro played in Raging Bull. He was a middleweight champ back in the day. And he passed 2017. That's a long life for a boxer of his stature. And then still with us, hey, Vinny Chase from Entourage. Adrian Grainer is 50. Brock Lesnar, WWE superstar. And did his share of damage in the UFC as well, man. Seeing him fight, that's a terrifying man. 49 years old for that guy. What else happened today? Bruno! We got 17 years ago, 2009, following the success of Borat. And that was just as awesome. Maybe a little bit gayer, but it was still awesome. Oh, back to the innocent years. The biggest story in the world 27 years ago today was that the U.S. women's soccer team wins the World Cup, beating China on penalty kicks at the Rose Bowl. And then Brandi Chastain took off her jersey and exposed her sports bra. And that's all people talked about. Oh, my God. She showed everyone her sports bra. Because it was 1999. The last of the innocent days. I always look at everything before 9/11 as the last of the innocent days. But that shows you how nothing was going on in the world when the world's U.S. Women's World Cup winners, and then they only talk about that just, oh my goodness, she slid to her knees and showed her bra. Oh, I miss those days. We lost the great Mel Blount, the man of a thousand voices, on this date, 1989. He did all the Looney Tunes stuff. Bugs Bunny, Daffy Duck, Porky Pig, Speedy Gonzales, Foghorn Leghorn. Oh, Yosemite Sam, I love that guy. He was not very gun safe, like Yosemite Sam. Mad Max Beyond Thunderdome, great one, with Mel Gibson, 41 years old today. Only Disney movie I can really tolerate because there's no singing. Fox and the Hound is 45 years old today. And then we mentioned this one recently because they're going to remake it. I don't know if they need to. But 45 years ago, John Carpenter's Escape from New York was released with Kurt Russell, of course. Convict sent to Manhattan, which is a prison island now, to rescue the president. That's a good one. So go watch one of those movies today and celebrate, I guess. And that's it for today, the 10th day of July. And that's it for me. That's my time. That's my story. And until Monday, that's a killer.
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11: Hey there, Fox 21 Storm Team. Meteorologist Nick Temple here, and happy Friday. Today is going to be one of those days where it looks very similar to the last several. Mild start in the morning and then a warm afternoon. We'll see the mid to upper 80s in Colorado Springs and into the Pikes Peak region and into the low 90s in Pueblo. Afternoon showers and storms are in the forecast, mainly after the lunchtime hour and through the afternoon, tapering off as we go to the bedtime hours. Overnight tonight, temperatures will fall into the 50s.
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of Rock Station 94.3 Kilo. Happy freaking Friday. We got such an awesome show today. It's Double Shot Friday. Tell you more about that coming up. During Kilo's Rock Lunch, got your chance to win a gift certificate to Hell's Kitchen. Chance to score some tickets to see LA Guns. It's also Freeing Friday. Tickets to the Pikes Peak or Bust Rodeo. And of course, you are listening for Metallica's Song of the Day. Stay tuned. Let's get things started with some new rock from the Pretty Reckless. When I Wake Up on Kilo.

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Philly World. 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When I Wake Up. 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Speaking of shows, I'm so sad Dinosaur Pileup had to cancel their show again. I was looking forward to that one. But here they are, it's Dinosaur Pileup with Backfoot on Kilo.

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The Rock Station 94.3 Kilo. It's Lisa hanging out of the Kilo Controls this fantastic Friday. We got all kinds of cool stuff going on. Are you listening for that Metallica song of the day? All kinds of prizes coming your way. But first, Social Distortion, head to the Mission Ballroom, September 22nd. Got a new rock from Social Distortion, it's Born to Kill on Kilo.

0: The Rock Station 94.3 Kilo's Royal Wedding taking place this Sunday. We're getting Mark and Amy hitched at the Colorado Renaissance Festival in Larkspur this Sunday, July 12th, during the Renaissance Romance and Masquerade Weekend. 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

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I will take caller number 9. 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

0: at Rock Station 94.3 Kilo. Oh, that song just gets me so pumped up. Congratulations to Kilo Rocker Will going to see LA Guns at the Black Sheep July 28th. 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Also, it's Double Shot Friday. And in honor of tonight's Friday Night Live featuring Five Finger Death Punch, I want to know your two favorite Five Finger Death Punch songs. 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Same number, Rockline 719-633-KILO. 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If I pick your Double Shot, you're going to score yourself a gift certificate to Hell's Kitchen. 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

Thank you. 94.3 Kilo Rocks with Alice in Chains. Back before that, Five Finger Death Punch, who, by the way, are the featured artist on tonight's Friday Night Live, starting at 10 o'clock, full hour of live rock from Five Finger Death Punch, completely commercial-free. To get you pumped for that, today's double shot, Five Finger Death Punch. 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Tell me your two favorite Five Finger Death Punch songs. If I pick your double shot, and win yourself a gift certificate to your Fauna's Hills Kitchen. Start getting those into me now. It'll be noon before we know it. 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It's Name and Blood on Kilo.

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On Kilo.

The Rock Station, 94.3 Kilo. All right, gotta tell you about an accident. It's under the interstate, westbound on Lake, not far from us, actually. And the southbound ramp is blocked. So avoid that area if I were you. I know it's Friday, guys, but slow it down. Pay attention. It's not a good way to start off your weekend with your car all crashed, you know? We are officially in, or I guess about to end, week 6 of Summer of Sphere. Kilo and the Epic Remedy want to send you to Las Vegas to see Metallica's last show of 2026. And here's what you got to do. 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Ross Ford can tell you what that Metallica song of the day is. When you hear it, be calling number 9 on the Rock Line, 719-633-KILO, if you don't have that number saved in your phone. Makes things a lot faster. If you are caller number 9, you will be qualified. Then on Saturday, August 29th, Kilo is going to take over the public house at the Alexander at 3104 North Nevada Avenue from 1 p.m. to 3 p.m. And all qualifiers must be present and checked in no later than 2 p.m. You're going to score tickets, airfare, hotel, spending cash, and tickets for Metallica's final Sphere performance on Saturday, November 7th, 2026. Well, it's their final show of 2026. Also, when you are qualified, you're automatically in for the Metallica prize pack drawings. Congratulations to Heather and Jake for scoring the first two Metallica prize packs and securing their spot in the final nine, the final giveaway. One of those drawings coming up this afternoon. I give a big thank you to the Epic Remedy. They got 4 locations in Colorado Springs, theepicremedy.com. And also Belco Credit Union, Refrano's Hell's Kitchen, and the Public House at the Alexander. Keep listening for that cue to call right here on the Rock Station, 94.3 Kilo.

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Got a fan zone fun before the rodeo. Coors Roadhouse with live music and dancing afterwards for 21 plus only. Stick around after the show on Thursday for a free drone show. 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PikesPeakerBustRodeo.org. Want to go on the free? Hit me up right now. 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

0: 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New Rock Matreyu. All for you. Congratulations to Kilo Rocker Nick. Headed out to the Pikes Pinker Bus Rodeo next week. I will have another chance for you to score tickets coming up a little later today. But up next is Kilo's Rock Lunch. And it's Double Shot Friday. In honor of tonight's Friday Night Live featuring Five Finger Death Punch. 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Let me know your two favorite Five Finger Death Punch songs. If I pick your Double Shot, got yourself a gift certificate to Rafano's Hell's Kitchen. 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
2: 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Meteorologist Nick Temple here, and happy Friday. Today is going to be one of those days where it looks very similar to the last several. Mild start in the morning and then a warm afternoon. We'll see the mid to upper 80s in Colorado Springs and into the Pikes Peak region and into the low 90s in Pueblo. Afternoon showers and storms are in the forecast, mainly after the lunchtime hour and through the afternoon, tapering off as we go to the bedtime hours. Overnight tonight, temperatures will fall into the 50s.
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0: 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Ooh, it's Friday. 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

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A five-finger death punch. 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If I pick your double shot, you're going to get a gift certificate to Refrano's Hell's Kitchen. Right now, we got a new rock from The Haunt. It's a Bad Omen. On Kilo.

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Also, make sure you are listening for the Metallica Song of the Day. 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

The Rock Station 94.3 Kilo. That was indeed the Metallica song of the day. Congratulations to Kilo Rocker Chris, now in the running for Kilo Summer of Sphere. Keep listening for And Justice for All. Throughout the day, be caller number 9 to get qualified. 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Am I right? Also, it is Double Shot Friday featuring 5 Finger Death Punch. They're also going to be tonight's Friday Night Live artist. 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

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A five-finger death punch. 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

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Also want to thank all of you for sending in your awesome double shot request today. I just love hearing from you guys. Today's double shot picked by Kilo Rocker Billy. Under and over it. And this one, it's the bleeding on Kilo.

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Lisa hanging out at the Kilo Controls on this fantastic Friday. 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

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Pike's Peak or Bust Rodeo. Happening next week, Tuesday through Saturday, 14th through the 18th. Got top professional rodeo cowboys and cowgirls in the U.S., Canada, and Mexico. They'll be competing to be named PRCA National Circuit Champions. Evening performances Tuesday through Saturday, 7:30 p.m., with matinees on Friday and Saturday at 12:30. Get there early. They got a fan zone. A little fun before the rodeo. Of course, Roadhouse got live music and dancing afterwards for 21 and up. Stick around after the show on Thursday for a free drone show. How cool is that? Get all the info at pikespeakorbust.org. You got a pair of tickets for Friday the 17th for caller number 9 right now on the Rock Line, 719-633-KILO. 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

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New rock from Story of the Year. It's Gasoline. All Rage, Still Only Numb. On Kilo.

0: 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New Rock from Story of the Year. It's Gasoline. All Rage, Still Only Numb. Coming up, it is Free Ink Friday. 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It's next on Kilo.
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Nope, that was not the Metallica song of the day. Vulture. 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

94.3 Kilo Rocks with Corn, Falling Away From Me. Back before that, new rock from Breaking Benjamin with Something Wicked. It is Free Ink Friday. Coming up a little bit later, get your chance to score a gift certificate to Work of Heart Tattoo. They're at 5879 Palmer Park Boulevard, right there by the Powers Liquor Mart. 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On Kilo.

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0: The Rock Station 94.3 Kilo. It's Free Ink Friday. 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

0: The Rock Station 94.3 Kilo, new rock from 3 Days of Grace with Death Wish. It is Free Ink Friday. 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My name is Lisa. That is my time today. I'll be back tomorrow. And I hope you have a great weekend. Sid Black is up next. On Kilo.
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19: 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Meteorologist Nick Temple here, and happy Friday. Today is going to be one of those days where it looks very similar to the last several. Mild start in the morning and then a warm afternoon. We'll see the mid to upper 80s in Colorado Springs and into the Pikes Peak region and into the low 90s in Pueblo. Afternoon showers and storms are in the forecast, mainly after the lunchtime hour and through the afternoon, tapering off as we go to the bedtime hours. Overnight tonight, temperatures will fall into the 50s.
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The National Weather Service in Pueblo has issued a severe thunderstorm warning for northeastern El Paso County in east central Colorado until 3:30 p.m. At 3:04 p.m., a severe thunderstorm was located near Rayma, or 29 miles southwest of Lyman, moving northeast at 20 miles an hour. Hazard, 60 miles an hour wind gusts and quarter-size hail. Source, radar indicated. Impact, hail damage to vehicles is expected. Expect wind damage to roofs, siding, and trees. Locations impacted include Rayma. For your protection, move to an interior room on the lowest floor of a building.

The National Weather Service in Pueblo has issued a severe thunderstorm warning for north central El Paso County in east central Colorado until 3:45 p.m. At 3:09 p.m., a severe thunderstorm was located near Peyton, or 27 miles northeast of Colorado Springs, moving east at 10 miles an hour. Hazard, 60 miles an hour wind gusts and quarter-size hail. Source, radar indicated. Impact, hail damage to vehicles is expected. Expect wind damage to roofs, siding, and trees. This severe thunderstorm will remain over mainly rural areas of north-central El Paso County. For your protection, move to an interior room on the lowest floor of a building.

40 continues. We got new rock from the Pretty Reckless coming off Dear God record. Out and available now. Now we wait for our opening slot for AC/DC coming up here in a few weeks. Details and get tickets for that show. 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

Skillets released a brand new track here today titled Scream that will be on the Crank It or Cram It airwaves 6 o'clock here tonight. See you in a couple, huh? Hollow, just a few weeks out. First part of August, we get this next record from Billy Morrison. The lead track here featuring Sully Erna and Nuno Bettencourt. It is Becoming right here at Kilo.

little bit better every Friday this month of July. Work of Heart Tattoo will be with us. $100 headed your way here today. Palmer Park Boulevard is where you can find them. Catch them on Facebook and Instagram. But gift card, probably part of the 5 o'clock road rage here tonight. Hey, next week, the Pikes Peaker Bus Rodeo, Norris Pinos Event Center. This is going to be the 14th to the 18th. Top professional rodeo cowboys and cowgirls in the U.S., Canada, and Mexico compete to be named PRCA National Circuit Champions. There's evening performances Tuesday through Saturday with matinees on Friday and Saturday. Fan zone up front before the rodeo. Coors Roadhouse, live music and dancing afterward, 21 up only. Free drone show after Thursday's show. 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I got passes to get you in. I think I have, let's see here. I got passes in for next Friday the 17th, 7:30. It's Wednesday, next Wednesday, the 15th, 7:30. You want those? Just text over Rodeo, 719-633-KILO. 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Reach back out if you are a winner. Tickets in hand, courtesy of the Pikes Peaker Bus Rodeo, coming up next week. 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But text over Rodeo now. 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

New Rock Now from The Who is, of course, they got a brand new record, Fixing a Drop. They will be on the road, Freaks on Parade Tour with Rob Zombie and Marilyn Manson. That will be the focus of our third Pint Night of this summer, of course, coming up next weekend. That'd be Rookie's Tap House and Eatery. Look into that. 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

0: 94.3 Kilo, new rock from The Who, along with Johnny Hawkins, frontman for Nothing More. That is new rock and Lost Soul. 40 nonstop, headed your way next. 420 Fix in the mix. Your Summer of Spheres song of the day, not in the 4 o'clock hour. Do what you will with that information. Just crunch the math. Here till 7 on the 4 o'clock. We'll get there together. That headed your way. First look at traffic, Kilo Traffic Center.
1: Already several accidents. We've got a crash on Powers Boulevard northbound as you're approaching Constitution Avenue. It's stop and go back through Palmer Park Boulevard. Northbound I-25 between Bijou and Garden of the Gods, seeing some slower traffic through there. And southbound I-25 at Purcell Boulevard, we've got a report of an accident there blocking the right lane. 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I'm Leslie Scott with traffic on The Rock Station, 94.3 Q.
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CeeLo, New Rock from Seven Dust off their latest record, One. It is New Rock, and this is The Real You. Or is this The Real You? Just had long enough to say that title without butchering it to just stumble upon it right now. It's Friday, dude. Freeing Friday at that. Work of Heart Tattoo with us. About an hour. I'll get you set up. Courtesy of Work of Heart Tattoo off Palmer Park. Part of the 5 o'clock road rage here tonight. We'll get you taken care of on this Free Ink Friday. And, of course, they're with us this whole month of July, Free Ink Fridays. Get to know Work of Heart Tattoo a little bit better. Summer of Sphere. I've yet to get to my Summer of Sphere song of the day. As we look to get you to Vegas, Las Vegas Sphere, Metallica's residency about to start up. They'll round out the year of 2026 at the Las Vegas Sphere. We'll get you to the final show of this calendar year on November

0: $1,000. Opportunity to get off to Vegas, Las Vegas Fair to see Metallica, along with Belco Credit Union for Frano's Hell's Kitchen. Tonight, too, I will pull from the bin here in the studio. If you gotten qualified at any point leading up to about 5:45-ish here tonight, I'll pull another name out of that, Metallica prize pack, and an opportunity into the final nine. So you get fast track, 1 in 9 chance headed your way. About 5:45-ish here tonight. We got four all together, so this is the third. We'll have one remaining, which will be Friday the 24th. More details on that. But today, good opportunity to get into that final nine for that giveaway. Just get to show up to the giveaway and be all confident about it. We got to stress it too much. Still gets down to it, but hey, take that. So that headed your way. Your Summer's Fear song of the day as well. Let's get out, look at traffic, Kelo Traffic Center.
1: The accident northbound on Powers Boulevard, just as you're approaching Constitution Avenue. That accident has now been cleared. Unfortunately, we're still seeing it pretty heavy and slow back through Palmer Park Boulevard. Heading northbound I-25 between Bijou and Garden of the Gods. We've had that pretty heavy and slow as well. Southbound I-25 is actually moving better. This traffic report is sponsored by Colorado State Patrol. E-motorcycles are motorcycles. To ride on public roads in Colorado, you must be at least 16 years old with a motorcycle endorsement. Plus, your e-motor needs to be registered and insured. Don't be an idiot. Colorado State Patrol. I'm Leslie Scott with traffic on the Rock Station 94.3.
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Rob Zombie headlining the Freaks on Parade Tour along with Marilyn Manson, Fiddler's Green Stop coming up in September. That'll be the focus of our third Pint Night. Rookie's Tap House and Eatery coming up on next Saturday. We'll be live 5 till 7 Saturday the 18th. Limited edition Kilo Rob Zombie pint glasses and two pairs of tickets will be given away for that Freaks on Parade Tour show. More details to come. Latest now from Rob Zombie, from Marilyn Manson. As we get to One Assassination Under God, Chapter 2, ahead of this September time, Fiddler Stop features the new rock and Exit Wound right here at Kilo.

0: 94.3 Kilo New Rock from Marilyn Manson and Exit Wound ahead of the Freaks on Parade Tour. Rolling through Fiddler's here in a couple months. We'll have tickets. Next Pint Night stop, the 18th, 5 till 7 at Rookie's Tap House and Eatery. I'll look into all that. Pint Night main page post, kilo943.com. 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Let's look at traffic, Kilo Traffic Center.
1: Well, we've got extremely heavy traffic. As you head northbound on Powers Boulevard, we've got it pretty much jam-packed between Palmer Park Boulevard and Constitution Avenue. Northbound I-25 between Bijou and Garden of the Gods, we've got slower traffic there. And Bradley Road at Mark Scheffel Road, we've got an accident there as well. 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
3: Hey there, Fox 21 Storm Team Meteorologist Nick Temple here, and happy Friday. Today is going to be one of those days where it looks very similar to the last several. Mild start in the morning and then a warm afternoon. We'll see the mid to upper 80s in Colorado Springs and into the Pikes Peak region and into the low 90s in Pueblo. Afternoon showers and storms are in the forecast, mainly after the lunchtime hour and through the afternoon, tapering off as we go to the bedtime hours. Overnight tonight, temperatures will fall into the 50s.
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21: Time gets you caught up. Top talking sports. It is Kilo's bench warmer, Spain. They moved on from the quarterfinals here today. 2-1 win over Belgium. Did it last minute as well. Thrilling victory over the team that dominated the USA out of the World Cup. I'm still bitter. You're still bitter. Spain getting that 2-1 win over Belgium here today in World Cup action. Rockies, they continue their latest four-game series with the San Francisco Giants here tonight. Dropping the game 8-2 last night. That wasn't even the headline. See a fight in the stands? What the hell? Best part about all of that, as brutal as that was, the fight wraps up and you hear a lady go, "Oh, Giants win!" What the hell's happening? Women are being punched in the face by men. All this lady is concerned with is the Giants win! Crazy. 8-2 win last night for the Giants. Back at it here tonight. They'll be at 8:15 first pitch. Rockies in San Francisco. And obviously that will continue on through Sunday. That'll do it. Your bench warmer, 5 o'clock road rage for this Friday. That starts now.
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Godsmack coming up on a headlining show at the Junkyard, along with Stone Temple Pilots. 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Plus $100, free ink. Free ink Friday this whole month of July. Work of Heart Tattoo with us. That headed your way just after 5:30. Five random facts for this Friday. Headed your way next. It is New Rock from the Haunts and Bad Omen right here at Kilo.

0: o'clock road rage traffic.
1: Not too much of a change, but we are still seeing stop and go on Powers Boulevard, northbound Constitution Avenue, an accident there, creating stop and go back through Palmer Park Boulevard. Northbound I-25 remains pretty heavy and slow. We're looking at least a 6 to 10 minute delay between Bijou and Garden of the Gods, and we've got a crash on Voyager Parkway southbound at New Life Drive. 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I'm Leslie Scott with traffic on the Rock Station 94.3 Kilo.

0: 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We courtesy of Rick's Garden Center, 19th and Uintas, where you can find them this weekend. 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More tickets in for COC and Crobot coming up the 21st at the Federal Theater, and I'll pair that with $100. Free ink Friday with Work of Heart Tattoo. That head of joy. But it is a Friday, 5 o'clock road rage. Name here is Sid Black. It is that time. You're five. Random facts. Number five. Five random facts here tonight. The phobia of complicated buildings. It's a complex, complex, complex.
1: What are we doing?
0: Are we scraping the bottom of the barrel now? A complex, complex, complex. Stupid. This is the stupidest thing I've ever read. But I kind of like it. Number four, five random facts here tonight. Philadelphia is literally powered on burning money. The Federal Reserve in Philadelphia takes money that's too worn out to be in circulation and sends it to local power plants where it's burned for electricity. Oh, that's where it goes. Every once in a while, man, you stumble on a bill and you're like, what the hell happened to you? Sometimes they're all taped together like someone tried to give it life. It's like, what is just, we gotta give up. This thing is gross. But you know your ass is gonna use it. Come on now. Ain't doing that well. Number three, five random facts for this Friday, 5 o'clock road rage. If the sun disappeared, Earth would continue orbiting for 8 minutes. Well, and then what? And then what? Like, and then what? Number two, five random facts tonight. Google sees the biggest spike in people searching for hangover cures on January 1st. November 1st, the day after Halloween. I'm sure it comes in a very close second. Hey, if you got any remedies, pass it along. I've yet to find it in my time. I've tried. And I've always just come to the conclusion, like, hey, you know what the best hangover cure is? Don't drink. That's it. That's gonna happen. Number one, five random facts here tonight. Domesticated cats are never mentioned in the Bible, even though they were common in the Middle East at the time.
1: Oh, no.
0: How many people out there don't believe that domesticated cats are real because it's not in the Bible? Yikes. I remember when I was a kid, my grandmother told me that dinosaurs weren't real because they weren't in the Bible.
1: I was like six.
0: Love my grandmother. Complicated woman. She loved and cared for me, therefore I loved and cared for her. I'm not saying that my rebellious side against organized religion started on that day, but I'm pretty sure I'm saying that my rebellious side towards organized religion started that day. Go forth the world a little bit smarter. Five random facts. Friday, 5 o'clock road rage. It's right here, Kilo.

0: Fantastic song. Metallica and Justice for All. Summer of Sphere, song of the day with the epic remedy. Hey, Kilo, who is this?
1: This is Karen.
0: Talk to me, Karen. What are we thinking? Want to go to Vegas in November?
1: Hell yeah, I
0: Fantastic
1: do.
0: Fantastic answer. Want to go see Metallica at the Las Vegas Sphere in November?
1: Yeah.
0: Yes. Yeah. Let's make this happen, Karen. It's happening, all right?
1: All right.
0: All right. Everybody else, don't bother showing up on the 29th of August because Karen's already taken the win, right?
1: You got it.
0: All right, Karen. Well done. You're calling number 9. You're in for the Summer of Sphere. Airfare, hotel, tickets, spending cash. Get you to Vegas in November to see Metallica in the Las Vegas Sphere, courtesy of the Epic Remedy. Best of luck to you, Karen. Appreciate it.
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0: Mastodon, New Rock, your ghost again. Made privy to some information as more details coming from Mastodon early next week. Which has to do with a brand new record. Of course, they already got that Fillmore Auditorium show booked. That will be in October. Concert page, kilo943.com, all that info. 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That yours, caller 11 right now on that rock line. Step on up.
1: 5 o'clock Road Rage traffic.
2: Well, we've got it slow northbound I-25 between Bijou and Garden of the Gods. Also seeing delays due to a crash on Voyager Parkway southbound at New Life Drive. But the good news is that the accident as you approach Constitution Avenue on northbound Powers Boulevard, that has been cleared. Still a little residual slowdown, and we are seeing it slow from Carefree, from South Carefree to North Carefree Circle. 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

0: Anthrax, New Rock. 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Crank it or cram it. Headed your way. 6 o'clock. 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

0: 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I'm Leslie Scott with traffic on the Rock Station 94th.
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